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Welcome to the night show. My name is EJ. 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I know.

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Yo, my guy right there, Leon Thomas and Butt on Z104.3, Baltimore's number one hit music station. My name is EJ. Shout out to Alex Warren. He was telling me that this one right here is about the first time he ever said I love you to his wife. Let's do it. Fever Dream on Z104.3. How

0: 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What are you up to?
1: Actually, just got out of a prayer meeting.
0: Oh, really?
1: Yes.
0: I don't know what you're doing in there for. You're the biggest heathen out there.
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0: 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Is it ever okay to lie to get out of certain situations?
1: Yeah.
2: Thank you so much. These people that are calling up here talking about, honesty is the best policy. Shut up.
1: Life's too short, man. Go for it. A little white lie doesn't hurt anybody.

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Doing this one for my girl, Christina. Appreciate you having us on. She's on our way to the gym out in Towson. 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
1: Hey, what's poppin'? My name is EJ. Shout out to Ariana Grande. This one right here sounds like a big breakup song. And you know what? It gives me kind of like retro type vibes. I'm not mad at it. Shout out to Ari. Let's go. Hate that I made you.

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And my name is EJ. 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I cannot say that number. $250,000. 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

Waiting by the phone tomorrow morning. Why did somebody get ghosted? We'll investigate Game Show Wednesday. We've got $600 for Showbiz Shelly in the showdown. Definitely going to beat Paulina. 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

0: Zara Larsson on Z104.3. Is it cool to lie to get out of certain situations?
1: As long as it's an honest lie and you know you mean well for doing it.
0: What would be an honest lie? Like, what would that be considered? Like, what's considered an honest lie?
1: I like your haircut.
0: Oh, if you'd be like, oh, that's a good haircut, but in reality, it looks hideous.

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My name is EJ. Yo, can I just say that people apparently waste $300 a year on uncomfortable shoes? 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

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We'll investigate Game Show Wednesday. We've got $600 for Showbiz Shelly in the showdown. 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
1: No.
2: You don't think so? 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
1: You'll get caught eventually, and then it'll just make things even more awkward.
2: I mean, it's a little white lie. Like, how intricate are you making your little white lies?
1: I don't know. You never know.
2: I don't know. You never know.
1: It's a little white lie that could turn into a bigger lie. That could turn into a bigger lie.
2: Not if you do it right.
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Yo, Z104.3, Baltimore's number one hit music station. My name is EJ. I'm about to get up out of here. Say what up on the gram. I'll follow you back at It Is Me EJ. It Is Me EJ. Be safe. Have a great night. We'll do it again tomorrow. It's Gracie Abrams Hit the Wall. Crack

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3: 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We are back on your Tuesday. I'm Angelina, kicking it off with Sabrina Carpenter. House tour.

Baltimore's number one hit music station is Z104.3. Happy Love Island Day to all who celebrate. I'm Angelina on the new hit list. Did you watch the new episode already? I'm always hella late on Love Island, but I will be locked in today. I can't wait till someone breaks up and they play this song in the background. It's going to be epic. Sienna Spyro.

0: Baltimore's number one hit music station is Z104.3. It is finally here. What up, I'm Angelina. The new hit list, our iHeartRadio Music Festival lineup. Yes, it's going down September, Friday 18th and Saturday, September 19th. Capital One presale going down June 10th. But man, you don't want to miss this one. Benson Boone, Cardi B, Goo Goo Dolls, Major Lazer, Army. Yes, BTS will be headlining. We got all the details for you right there on the homepage.
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0: Let's go. Jumping into it. What's up, man? It's Tino Cochino Radio. Yep. Everyone's here. Serena, Nicasio, myself, Matt somewhere. Listen, we're going to do one of my favorite new things that we do on the show. It's called Battle of the Rosas. It's basically us making fun of all of these, you know, calls where people try and get other people caught up with flowers and all this. Like, we get it, but also we know it's fake, and so that's why we just do our own version of it. It's us, and we're the actors, and we don't stick to the script, and we just have fun. It's the biggest novella to ever hit the radio, and it's coming up next on Tino Cochino Radio.

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0: Woo, ladies and gentlemen, I'm so excited. This is one of my favorite parts of our show. It's something new that we've been doing. To be completely transparent, it's all fake. It's us every single week. It's not real calls. It's just us acting. Yep. And it's very bad acting.
2: It's getting better.
0: I just want to own up to the fact because I hear and see all of these drama filled shows and I'm just like, it's not real.
2: Yeah.
0: And I was like, well, I want some of the fun. So this is what we call Battle of the Rosa. Where love is tested, trust is questioned, and today somebody might be playing with more than 18 holes.
2: Oh my God. Wow.
0: Okay, we have Araceli on the line. What's going on with your boyfriend, Tomas?
3: Tomas has never, ever cared about golf, but now that's all he wants to do.
0: It went from a hobby to a pattern real quick, like.
2: A little exercise.
0: Okay, tell me more.
3: It's been 2 months straight. My friend and I, we even went to spy on him.
0: Ay, toxicar, it's fine.
2: Yes.
0: Okay, tell me, what happened? What did you find?
3: We saw him being extra flirty with a cart girl.
4: Oh, you were a spectator.
0: Okay, maybe.
2: That's normal.
0: That's just, you know, being polite.
3: She was a gringa.
0: Cheating for sure. Okay, let's calm down. Why does it bother you that she's a white girl?
3: Because she's the complete opposite of me. Does he not like me anymore?
2: Are you giving him drinks?
0: There you go, Matt. Think like an old Mexican man. Machismo.
2: Yes.
0: Okay, so what do you want to do?
3: I want to catch him. I know he's cheating.
0: Okay, Araceli, this is what we're going to do. We're going to call Tomas, and we're going to offer him a free round of golf with his own personal cart girl.
2: Oh,
0: and we're going to give him 3 options. Now, you were telling me off the air, only one of the cart girls is a white girl, correct?
3: That is right.
0: What is her name? Do you know?
3: Her name tag says Emma, and I know this because I took a picture and zoomed in.
0: Aye, that new iPhone camera, feed me. Okay, listen. We're going to offer Emma, Dulce, and Jasmine. He can only pick one. Do you think he'll choose Emma?
3: He better not.
0: We'll find out next on Battle of the Rosas.
2: He's picking Emma.
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1: Firme Machismo Radio. Okay, so we have Araceli on the line. You're still there, right?
6: Sí, I'm here.
1: Okay, so you're worried that your boyfriend, Tomas, might be cheating at the golf course because he's never been into golf, but now he's been going every weekend for 2 months. Mm. You and your friend felt suspicious, and so you decided to go catch him, and you spied on him, and you saw him talking to a cart girl by the name of Emma, right?
6: Right, and he even told her to call him Tommy.
1: Dummy?
5: Ah.
1: The Green Ranger?
5: Hi, rest in peace.
1: Okay, we're going to call him Dummy, and we're going to offer him a free round of golf with a cart girl included. We'll give him 3 options. If he picks the white girl, Emma, we know something's going down. Mm-hmm. Are you ready?
6: Yes.
1: She already sounds sad.
5: I know, and scared.
1: My name's Jeffrey. I'm calling from Firme Pines. I'm calling from Firme Pines. And we want to offer you a free round of golf. How's that sound, compa?
7: Oh, I love golf.
1: Do you? How long have you been playing?
7: I've been playing for about 2 months, but it's the best. It reminds me of the Gulf of Mexico.
1: Why?
7: Golf.
1: I'll just tell you, should just leave this guy.
5: Sure. Yeah.
1: Okay, sorry. Okay. Tomas, here's the deal. We want to offer you a free round of golf. And the cool thing about this promo is that it's going to include a free cart girl. You get to pick. Okay? We have 3 options. They're all very qualified and amazing at what they do. True toxicas, okay? We have Jasmine. We have Dulce. And we have Emma.
7: Oh, did you say Emma?
1: Emma?
7: Emma, find out all about her.
1: Remember the song from the Black Eyed Peas? Emma May. Okay, so you're choosing Emma. What is it about Emma that stands out to you?
7: Psychology says there's nothing better than 18 holes. Unless Emma makes it 19.
6: Whoa. 19 holes? Emma? What is going on?
7: Araceli?
1: Hi!
6: I knew it! I can't believe you're cheating on me with that gringa!
7: But Araceli, she washes my balls and brings cold ultras.
6: I wash your clothes! And I bring you Mick Ultras, too!
7: Yes, but she asked me where my handicap was, and I left her handicap.
1: He doesn't...
5: Hi.
1: Tomas doesn't sound remorseful at all!
5: Hi.
1: He almost sounds like he prefers Emma over Araceli! Hi!
6: I can't believe this. I really love you.
1: Tomas... How does it make you feel when you hear Araceli confess her true feelings for you, bro?
7: She's always going to be my ace, my hole-in-one.
6: It's over. You can never get it in the hole anyway.
7: No!
1: And just like that, Tomas went from tea time

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1: All right, so being too kind attracts a lot of disrespect and chronic illness, apparently. Oh, wow. Serena will tell us more about it.
0: Excessive niceness, constantly pleasing others while suppressing your own emotions, may contribute to chronic stress, which can negatively affect long-term health, including the immune system. And women make up around 80% of autoimmune cases, and some experts suggest that social pressures to suppress emotions and prioritize others may play a role.
1: All right, what are your thoughts on this, Matt?
2: I agree. The most important word I ever learned in my adult life was no. Saying no to people if you really don't want to do something. Because I used to be the people pleaser. Just like, don't cause any waves. Just do what people want. Be nice. Always thinking of others before myself. But you really got to be happy with yourself first and set boundaries so that you can be a happier adult.
1: Serena, thoughts?
0: No, I agree. And I think you can be nice and still have boundaries. And I feel like when I was younger, and I think this is one of my triggers, which I guess is like not great either. But I do think I feel triggered when I feel like when people are taking advantage of me because I'm being nice. And then I don't think I'm nice after that. And because it really does trigger me where I'm like, oh, no.
2: Just flip the switch.
0: Yes.
2: Yeah.
1: Nicasio, mm-hmm. What are you thinking, man?
3: I feel like kind of lately I've been a pushover because.
1: To who?
3: To just, I mean, random people. Like, for example, yesterday, this couple came up to me just to my house, like literally rang the doorbell. And they're like, hey, like, you know, we see that you're knocked off the voting voting list. And I was like, okay. And she was like, well, you know, you want to sign up for it again? I was like, not really. I was like, I'm on the phone right now. She's like, well, we just need your signature and we just need your address and stuff like that. We want to put you back on because, you know, gas prices are high, blah, blah, blah, blah.
1: Yeah.
3: And so I was like, okay, cool. But then I kind of regretted it afterwards because I was like, dude, now I'm going to be in the system for jury duty and all this.
1: Yeah.
2: That's why I didn't register to vote.
1: I want to talk to you about my dating podcast. I'm excited about this thing, man. The streams are coming in. You guys are connecting with it. Yeah. Because here's the thing, man. It's not all happy-go-lucky in the dating world. It sucks out there. Mm-hmm. It is trash. And that's the focal point of the podcast. We'll talk more about Laugh at Love next.

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2: For those of you that have never heard my prom horror story, let me share it with you real quick.
3: Oh, it's the best.
2: It was horrible. I was so excited for prom. I was a sophomore. My date was a senior.
3: Wow.
2: And, you know, I felt good about it. So I went and picked her up in my Ford Mustang. and things were good. I did the whole corsage thing. I'm excited. Like, wow, this is prom. This is high school. This is the big leagues.
3: Did your mom take photos of you guys before the thing?
2: Of course not.
3: Oh, okay.
2: It's all good. We pull up and I get out the car and open the door. And we start walking up and I'm like, just, you know, excited. We get to the thing. We check in and get a little name tags. I'm like, wow, this is like the movie She's All That. Like, I'm so excited. And then as soon as we walk into the doors, this like 6'4" basketball player walks up.
4: Hey, shout out.
2: Grabs my date by the arm. They like link arms. He looks at me and says, thanks for bringing her. And walked off.
1: Wow, what a bum.
2: And she didn't say anything. She just happily went with him. And
3: you
2: I just
3: called Tino a bum?
1: No, the guy, because he didn't pay for her ticket either. Oh.
2: I completely simped it. I bought the ticket. I took her there. Everything. I was Uber before Uber.
3: And you paid for dinner? Did you guys have dinner first?
2: No, we didn't have dinner first.
4: Oh, okay. Did you go to the punch table?
2: To the punch. No, I went home with me. I turned around. I got to my car. I didn't know what to do. I cried. I was so sad.
4: Oh, my God.
2: It was so dating's been sucking for me for a long time, guys. So I've started a podcast about it. It's called Laugh at Love, where you literally like share your dating horror stories. I find them on TikTok and we break them down and listen to them together. And we just laugh at love because sometimes that's all you can do. Mm-hmm. So wherever you stream your favorite podcast, all you got to do is search for Tino Cochino, Laugh at Love. And the cool thing is they're a quick listen, man. I know some podcasts are like 2-3 hours. This one's quick. This one's about half an hour at most. Maybe 40 minutes if we're getting spicy. but it's dope, man. We got new episodes dropping every single week. So go check out this week's latest or catch up from the beginning because we're only like 5 episodes in. We just started. So go check it out. Again, wherever you stream your favorite podcast, just search for Tino Cochino, Laugh at Love. Coming up next, we're going to talk the benefits of your child co-sleeping. I've never heard that term before. That's just when they sleep in the bed with you, right?
3: Yeah.
1: Yes. Mm-hmm.
2: Get them out, dude. What are y'all doing?
3: Yes.
2: We'll talk about it next.
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0: All right, Dina reached out because she's mad that her friends are hooking up in her bathroom.
2: Oh,
0: she didn't find out, but I guess another friend caught them. 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
3: Would you feel some type of way if your friends hooked up in your bathroom?
2: Yes.
4: Oh my God. Oh,
3: why? Let them have fun, Tina.
2: I have kids.
3: Live long, because they're in there watching. They're just in there watching. They have a little peephole in their room.
2: Oh, you can't contain yourself.
3: No.
4: No, you can't.
2: That's weird.
4: When it happens.
3: You can. That's sad, Serena. Look, is it Dina? Right? D-E-A-N-A?
2: Deanna?
3: Or Deanna? How would you say it?
4: It's Dina.
2: I would say probably Deanna.
4: Let's not complicate this.
3: Dina is mad that her friends hooked up in her bathroom. Let's have Serena read the entire DM so we know what happened, like the actual situation, and then we can discuss it. It's Listener Therapy. It's Tino Cochino Radio. Go ahead.
2: My husband and I love to entertain and throw parties at our house for any reason. We always invite all of our friends, but my husband and I are considering uninviting one set of neighbors. This couple is really cool, and we really enjoy hanging out with them, but we recently found out that they were hooking up in our bathroom at our parties. Ooh. One of our other friends caught them and told us about it. I was so shocked and grossed out, and I can't believe how disrespectful that is. I told my man we are no longer inviting them, and he said they know all the same people we do, so we can't stop inviting them without some drama. He didn't seem too bothered by other people doing it in our house.
3: First of all, the things you do in that bathroom are not the cleanest in general.
5: That's true. Mm-hmm.
3: So it's like, who cares that they're doing that? Yeah. And two, it just to me sounds like you're a little jealous that they're more into each other than you and your partner are.
2: No, I think it's disrespectful because you could do that before you go to their house after.
3: Serena,
2: you can
3: sometimes
2: leave the
3: you
2: party
3: just crave
2: early,
3: it. You see your person.
2: And that's fine, and go home early.
4: And maybe they did that there so that way it's like they're kind of sending a hint to the couple that's already there.
3: Like, right, like hey, you guys should be doing it.
2: Also, disrespectful.
3: Oh my God. Crazy.
4: I can't kiss in front of Serena.
3: Yeah, I know.
2: You
3: She's
2: can.
3: Like, stop it. Blasphemy. Blasphemy. I'm melting. Let's, no shade, by the way, Serena. Don't file a complaint to HR. That was just a joke.
4: Yeah.
3: It was just a joke. Comedic purposes only. Let's take it to the phones and see what you guys think about it. Is Dina overreacting or does she have a point? It's her house. You should respect it. We'll take it to the phones next.

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0: So we have a listener by the name of Dina. She reached out feeling some type of way because she recently threw a house party and a couple of their friends, I guess their neighbors, were in her restroom hooking up.
1: Yes.
0: They got caught by another friend. And yes. She feels some type of way, like basically disrespected because she's like, how are y'all going to come into my house and hook up? And so she was all pissed off. And she went and told her husband, and her husband's like, I mean, what's the big deal? They're just they're hooking up. They're in love. It. Like, it's all good. And she's like, what do you mean? How do you not see this as a big deal? They're disrespecting our home. Serena agrees with Dina.
1: Yes.
0: Nicasio and I think, yo, man.
2: Bro, whenever, wherever.
0: Exactly. If you're into it, you're into it. Lee, what do you think, bro?
3: I'm at the side with the wife, man. Why are you in my bathroom trying
1: Thank
3: to hook
1: you.
3: Up?
0: Like, wow, bro. But like, what if you're just like, you know how it is. You're just in the moment. Your girl's looking good. You're like, I want you now. What's wrong with that?
3: Hey, I understand that completely. But if it's a married couple throwing a party, that means them people are married. Like, have respect for their house. Like, go home.
2: You're a player hater.
3: Come on. If I was in high school, I'm down with it. But
1: exactly.
3: I'm married.
1: Like,
0: oh, God forbid the towels get dirty, Serena. God forbid. We gotta wash the linen. Yeah.
3: My kids got to go in that bathroom. Come on.
0: Dude, everybody's talking about the fact that Jay-Z just recently performed and called out a lot of people in this industry, including Drake and Kanye. We're talking all about it coming up next inside Tea Time, the celebrity gossip. Tino Cochino Radio. Don't move.

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1: We are Baltimore's number one hit music station.
0: All right, so everybody talking about this Jay-Z freestyle at the Roots Picnic, man. Jay-Z came out with his new afro, and he was rocking Fear of God, and it was a vibe, man. I was here for it. It's tea time. It's Tino Cochino Radio. Serena has more.
1: Yes, this was a 4-minute freestyle, and this is his first time performing by himself in years. So he like literally went out and he called out everybody from Drake, Nicki Minaj, I think Dame Dash. I mean, literally everybody.
0: Yeah, it was pretty wild. Nicasio actually, obviously, if you don't know, is the biggest Drake fan.
2: Well, yes. Yeah, I mean, well.
0: It's fine.
2: I know what's right and what's wrong.
0: Okay, so the Drake stans,
2: yeah,
0: they found this clip of Jay-Z basically saying that rap beef shouldn't be a thing in the current climate, correct?
2: Yeah, he said, I don't know if battling needs to be a part of the culture anymore. I read this comment on social media. Sorry, I read this comment. Yeah, I read this comment, duh.
0: What are you saying?
2: And it said, Drake got Riri to show up for ASAP, now got Jay rapping again, Iceman fixing the country.
1: Hang on, one time. I'm going to back up my girl Riri, because when ASAP did drop his album, she was like, oh, my man got the number one album right now. So she was hyping it up before Drake.
2: You're the only one saying that, Serena.
0: Yeah. Listen, man, I want to talk about something everyone else also talking about. This new movie that just came out, Backrooms. I mean, it's breaking records. It's made a ton of money.
2: Oh, man, damn.
0: This movie sucked. I'll give you my recap on it next.

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1: Horror movies, for whatever reason, are popping this summer.
2: Yeah.
1: It's just a thing. Like, that movie Obsessed has already made $150 million.
2: Dang.
0: I still need to see it.
1: It costs less than $1 million to make. I mean, they've made history. And that movie is great. I put it in probably my top five scary movies all time. That's how good it is. So if you haven't seen it, go see that. So I was very excited when I saw everybody so hype about this new movie called Backrooms. It's basically about this guy that finds a hidden wall in his store that lets him go into this almost like a Costco-sized warehouse. But the thing is, every corner takes you down a different hall with a different room, and the rooms are not completed, and there's things coming out of the floor and all these weird things, and it's never ending. It's like a huge maze. And it looks so good. It looks so good. It was like 99% on Rotten Tomatoes. Everyone talking about it.
0: Yeah.
1: I went and watched it. Worst ending, one of the worst endings ever. It was one of them ones. Some people are very artsy with movies, and they're like, I like for the movie to make me think at the end of it.
0: Oh, no.
1: I don't want that.
0: Yeah, I need to know how it ended.
1: I want the ending. Yeah. It's not a Goosebumps book, and I'm going to figure out my own ending. Mm-hmm. No.
2: Yeah.
1: I paid to watch this. I want to know the ending. The potential of it is so good. It starts off great, and the story is great, and just all of it. There's creepy moments that scare you, and it's like, oh, my God. And then when it just gets to the end, it's like, bro, why?
2: Well, it's like finding out that someone that passed away, and they don't tell you how they passed away.
0: Oh my God.
2: Real life, I want to know.
1: Why am I saying rest in peace? What happened? I don't know, man. Look, if you have seen it, I want you to reach out to me. Send me a DM at Tino Cochino and let me know. What did you think about it? But go watch Obsessed, though. You need to, Serena.
0: I want to see
1: You're late
0: so bad.
1: To the party.
0: I know. I keep telling my mom.
1: Oh, it's so good.
2: Your husband?
0: Because she's my scary movie partner. God forbid I do something with my mother, too.
1: God forbid you do something with your husband.
0: I'm with him every day.
1: He's like, oh, my God. You're over him. He's over it.
2: Should have married your mom.
0: I'm not.
1: Over 30% of women say they regret who they chose as a partner.
0: Oh, you guys are trying to paint a picture.
1: We're talking about this next. It's the next topic. I didn't make this. Was just magic. It all worked out.
2: That's a good segue.
1: Don't move.
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11: 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But we do want to apologize to the few people who may get their feelings hurt. White people, black people, off-white people, Mexicans, Diddy's cleaning lady.

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0: I do not understand why people want to shame me for not wanting kids. All right? Hi, I'm Tino Cochino, and I don't want kids. We're at a point in life and in the world where you can literally choose what gender you want to be.
2: Yeah.
0: You can choose whatever you want. Mm-hmm. And no one, we have to accept that, right? And that's fine because everyone gets to accept what they want, and that's fine. So why can't you accept that I don't want kids?
1: But
0: it doesn't affect you.
1: But how are you being shamed?
0: You want me to read these comments?
1: Yes.
0: Listen, man, I posted a video on my Instagram, and it was from our interview with Jason Derulo. Mm-hmm. And I'll play the audio. Listen. I've always been team no kids. I don't know what it is.
2: Damn.
0: I think because I'm not close to my family like that. And so I like being selfish and being able to just pick up and go do whatever. And then
3: you could feel like that until you have one, man. And you'd be like, damn, this changed my whole world.
0: I believe that. But selfishly enough, I'm like, I don't want to get to that point.
2: That's true.
0: Go to my Instagram. It's at Tino Cochino. Jason tried to tug on my heartstrings and make me feel it. Guys, that does not work on me. I don't want it. It doesn't affect you. Have 20 kids if that's what you want. Do that and keep feeling fulfilled. If that's what brings you your happiness, that's fine. But it doesn't have to bring me mine.
1: I think it's not coming from a place to shame you. Like what Jason said. I don't know what these comments said. But I think it's just coming from a place of like, they didn't know exactly like what that experience was like. Maybe he was kind of like you were, where you're like, I don't know if I want kids. And then he had it. And it's just like, oh my gosh, like I can't believe this feeling. And that's what he's sharing.
2: You have dogs. Like that's kind of,
0: that's my fix. That's
2: kinda,
0: all I
2: it's
0: need.
2: It's kind of the same thing as
1: I think
2: a kid.
1: Dogs are harder than kids.
2: You have to feed them. You have to take care of them. I don't know. I feel like you're already halfway there with kids.
0: Exactly. So why go the full way? I've already experienced it. I want to read you some of these comments from people.
2: Having
0: they are wild.
2: Fun.
0: Go to my Instagram, too. It's at Tino Cochino. Watch the video. You can jump into the comments, share your thoughts, and argue with everybody that's already arguing.
2: Oh, my God.
0: And I'll read you these comments next.
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0: All right, y'all. So we're talking about the fact that I, Tino, do not want kids ever. It's my thing. I just don't want them. I love having the freedom to pick up and go do whatever I want, whenever I want, travel where I want, spend my money how I want. On me, I posted a video about this on my Instagram. It's at Tino Cochino. You can go watch it. And I mentioned that I was trying to, like, some people were trying to shame me. And Serena's like, what do you mean shame? Like, are they really? Yes, let me read this one to you. This girl said, Team no kids. Okay, I got you. But you haven't experienced the gifts of being a parent. The love your kids give you and the art of being unselfish is growing up. Having children doesn't make you any less handsome or beautiful. It honestly gives your life purpose. Not every new Tesla or new followers are going to give you the unconditional love.
2: Oh, damn.
0: First of all, I'm not expecting my car or my followers to give me fulfillment. But I also don't expect a kid to give me fulfillment. I feel fulfilled without kids. I love my life. I love what I do. I know that I help people. I know that I bring people joy. I don't feel lost in my life without a kid. And there's no shame to anybody that does. Some people, like Serena said, she knew at some point she was supposed to be a mom. Mm-hmm. She felt that. I get that and love that for you. Raise them kids, sis. For me, I know I'm not supposed to be a dad.
2: I know. Like, when my son got out of the baby stage, I was like, man, like... Not like like less love, like I, you know, but like I feel like there's times where he's not cute all the time, but then there's also times to where he'll come and he'll have like a daddy, and like I'm like what, and he'll like stick out his pinky and like a little ladybug's on it, and just him like experiencing those things for the first time, I think that's what makes me happy.
0: I get that. I think it's beautiful for everybody. Again, we all just have our own journey. I'm not gonna judge you for yours. Don't judge me for mine.
2: Yeah, so stop shaming him, Serena.
0: Instagram is at Tino Cochino. Go look at the video, jump into the comments, have some fun. This is kind of random, but sometimes these are the things I like talking about because, again, it's just so random. You're like, everyday items you didn't know that have hidden features. Ew. We'll share them with you next.
2: Oh, dang.

0: Baltimore's number one hit music station is Z 104.3. All right, let's talk everyday items that you did not know had hidden features. So first of all, the little hole on your iPhone. Have you ever like looked at that, like on the back of your phone?
1: Oh, no. The little one, yeah. By the camera. No.
0: I always thought that was like...
1: like a reset button?
0: Or like, yeah. Like, you know, like in order to get the SIM card back in the day, you had to put like a little clothespin or something.
2: Yeah.
0: That's actually a microphone.
1: Oh, wow.
2: Oh.
1: What?
0: So when you're recording from that way, that's how it's picking up
2: like
0: the sound.
2: Like this little thing?
0: Yeah. The Scrub Daddy. We all know what that is, right?
3: Yeah.
0: The Scrub Daddy where you... It's like the little sponge. The little
2: yellow
0: sponge with a happy face.
1: I was thinking of someone else.
0: So that thing, that's Nicasio's boyfriend. So the mouth, like the little smiley face on the Scrub Daddy, that's specifically for cleaning forks and spoons. It's not just decoration.
1: Oh, wow. Oh.
2: Okay.
0: That's
2: crazy. I mean,
0: that's where you insert it. What about this? There's a hole. I never noticed this. There's a hole on an elevator. Like on every elevator door, there's a hole. And it says the whore.
1: Oh,
0: whoa,
1: oh my God.
0: Whoa.
1: I'm trying to ride that.
0: Where'd my mind go?
2: Why were you looking at me?
0: That was an intrusive thought.
1: Oh my God.
0: That's where Serena's mind goes. Oh my God. Go to therapy. The hole on the elevator. Serena, why are you looking at me? Oh my God.
1: That guy turned real quick.
0: The hole on the elevator door is for firefighters or workers to open it during an emergency.
1: Yes, I've seen that.
2: That's very important.
1: Have you watched the movie Devil?
2: Yes.
0: I've never seen that.
1: It's a good movie. But anyways, that's what they did. Like that's how they were able to open it.
0: Oh, wow!
1: With the big old stick, their little.
0: Well, guys, listen. Wow. We're gonna take a break so Serena can call our therapist. When we come back, there's 10 things you should do with your parents before it's too late.
2: Oh, that's gonna be sad.
0: We'll share them with you next.

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1: All right, y'all, let's do it. We do this little game every day. It's called Are You Smarter Than Ocasio?
2: Yes,
1: we give you a question. We give you multiple choice answers, and all you got to do is pick the right one. We have a guaranteed winner every day, but you got to play if you want to win. So listen carefully. This is your question today.
2: Which artist passed on the smash hit song Umbrella, which ultimately went to Rihanna and became one of the biggest songs of the decade? Is it A, Britney Spears, B, Christina Aguilera, or C, Kevin Richardson from the Backstreet Boys?
1: All right, we have Isaiah on the line. He is ready to play. Are You Smarter Than Ocasio is next on Teen Uncle Chino Radio.

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1: Baltimore's number one hit music station.
2: All right, so first of all, we're going to talk about this story that I thought was real. But upon further review, I don't think it is. And I'll explain why. The story starts off, there's a fast food employee that's going viral after getting fired for taking pictures of her feet basically inside of a burger. And she's posting it to like earn extra money or whatever. Here's the thing. Do you remember we talked about maybe a month or two ago, there was a Uber Eats driver that was posting pictures of her feet as the delivery like in the picture, and she was making more tips. So I looked at compared to stories because I recognize this. When you swipe to the right, it's the exact same type of post that says, I was a minimum wage employee doing what I got, but this is how I did it. And you start swiping. These are ads, and I give them props. It's genius. It is genius. I mean, like promo and marketing, because it seems real. This one is the one that made me kind of throw it at, like, I was like, I don't know, man. Ain't no one really doing this. And there's another one now where there's a girl where she had pictures of Doritos in between her toes.
1: I think I saw that one.
2: And then when you swipe.
3: Where? Send it to me.
2: It's the same thing when you swipe. Well, all you got to do is do a Feet Finder thing. These are ads for Feet Finder. These are their ads. They're making them up.
1: They're putting them on like celebrity like pages or like the.
2: Exactly. They're on Hollywood Unlocked. Yes. They're on the Shade Room. They're all these. These are their ads that they're buying to get people talking about it because it's so taboo and obscure.
1: But I feel like there's some weirdos out there.
2: Well, I mean, look at Ocasio. He's salivating.
3: No, this break is crazy.
2: Well, no one knows what this break means.
3: This conversation is crazy.
2: Okay.
3: I love it.
2: What do you think? Tell me more about PPM and analytics. No. That's radio talk.
1: What is your foot fantasy? Or like, what type of picture would you buy?
2: Oh, wow.
3: It's just hot. It defines a girl. It defines a woman.
2: Like pretty.
3: Yeah, it's just like the color. You just never know. You know, when they come out of the salon, you never know what they're going to have.
2: That sounds so.
1: You sound very creepy.
2: Yeah, like the way he's breathing hard right now.
4: It's just crazy when you look at it, you don't understand what it
1: says. But also, with these, like, feet photos, like, you don't know if you're buying a man's foot.
3: Well, that's why.
2: I heard that was a thing.
3: No, you know.
2: Do you?
3: You kind of know. You're like, all right, that's kind of like a masculine foot.
1: Like a big foot?
3: Yeah. Like, I can never tell the difference between yours and Tino's.
2: That's a lie. Mine look way better, though.
1: Oh, my God. No, you're okay. Pretty.
3: Let me see.
1: Coming up next.
2: What celebrity gossip are we spilling in tea time today?
1: There's a rapper who allegedly found out his baby mama hooked up with Drake, and he is not taking it well. The audio is going viral.
2: Yeah, it's crazy, bro. We'll share it next.

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0: Rapper Sauce Walker from H-Town, Houston, Texas. There's audio going crazy with him right now. I guess his baby mom leaked it. And so she apparently hooked up with Drake. That's the rumor?
1: Yes, that's what they're saying. And she did release a statement. And she said the reason why she released the audio is because she's tired of being silent, and confirmed she was involved with Drake in 2024.
2: Oh,
0: damn.
2: That was not long ago.
0: Good math, Ocasio. Yeah. Good job. Let's listen to the call that's going viral.
3: Don't say nothing about me with my baby mama, nothing. Oh, I'ma handle y'all. It's that simple. I don't give a f- what the consequences is.
4: Why? Yeah, you handle me. You already handle me. So what the f- does it matter? You already put your hands on me. You already do all that already. So what the f- does even matter?
3: I got you jumped by my. I will put my hands on you though, but I didn't. You got jumped by my black.
4: Yeah, because you had me set up. Are you proud of that? Does that make you feel good?
3: I will get you jumped again. I don't give a f***. Just like I get Drake smoked, I will get Drake car shit. Man, you better realize who the f*** I am. I don't give a f***. Nobody
4: okay, you need to calm down.
0: Even, like, I don't know either one of them. And even playing this, I don't even want to be involved in this conversation.
1: I know. I literally was kind of scared sharing it because I'm like, oh, gosh.
0: The energy is just crazy, man. Like once you get to a certain age, all you want to do is protect your energy. And this is just like, bro, just both of them. Clearly, it's not a good relationship for you. Get out of that and just be done.
1: Drake's probably like, damn, I thought I was going to have a beef-free 2026.
2: Well, it just shows, like, I see why, you know, the whole world's against him because he's cracking everyone's girl. I see why everyone don't like Drake now.
0: Nicasio's the type, like, if Drake hooked up with Nicasio's girl, he would sit there and be like, can I just watch, Ben? Please? I saw this online. I need more info. It says that women are getting divorced over social media. But I need more context. Like, what does that mean? Is this just because of, like, posts and likes? I mean, if that's the case, Nicasio's cooked.
2: oh, my God.
0: We'll talk more about this next.

0: on, man. 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
2: All right, so women are, I guess, getting divorced over social media. That's what the headline in my notes says. Let's listen to this together and get a little context.
3: Women are literally getting divorced over social media. Here's what happens, okay? A beautiful woman is posting her trip to Tahiti, and then her trip to Paris, and then her trip to London. And women in very stable and happy marriages are seeing these posts, and because they worship these influencers, they say, well, my husband can't provide that for me, so, you know, I must be doing something wrong. I must have chosen the wrong man. My husband can't take me to Tahiti every 2 weeks and buy me a Chanel bag every other week. That's terrible. I need princess treatment. Little do you know, these influencers are being paid $100K to be an escort for 3 days. Nothing that you see is real.
1: I liked everything she said until she said, like, oh, they're getting paid all this money by some to be an escort. Because it's like, women could do that for themselves, too.
4: I know you see it sometimes where you're like, damn, like, my man ain't taking me everywhere like that. Like,
1: me and my man have been plenty places.
4: I know, but do you feel some type of way? I would. If I was, you can't compare that. I feel some type of way.
2: That's not real life.
4: Because I've been like, damn, like, you know.
1: And what are you, you're always trying to put down my husband. My husband provides a very good life.
2: So he's into you.
1: To many places.
4: I know, but I'm just saying, I'm like, he can be taking you to a lot of places.
2: Are you saying you would take her? Is that why you're bringing it up?
4: Oh, bro, we'd be in, you know.
1: You haven't taken your girl anywhere.
4: I mean, she don't put it on social media.
2: Cheesecake Factory, Texas Roadhouse. I mean, yo, let's keep the dating conversation going, actually. I want to, I'm playing, this episode drops later today. Basically, there's this guy that's like, yo, this is going to be my first summer, you know, being kind of hoochie vibes. And girls are in the comments telling him what to do. And the way their minds work is just, 2026 is next level, man. We'll talk about it next.
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0: 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You voted it, so you might as well listen to it. Number 5 is what you just heard. This is 4. 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
0: 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All you got to do when you hear your favorite song, hit a thumbs up, and that's it. Your work is done. We'll tally them up and count them down. So top two of the day, up next. Don't move.
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1: Numero dos is what you just heard. 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Thumbs up, tallied up, and here we go. Number one, let's get it.

waiting by the phone tomorrow morning. Why did somebody get ghosted? We'll investigate Game Show Wednesday. We've got $600 for Showbiz Shelly in the showdown. Definitely going to beat Paulina. 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
1: All right, so being too kind attracts a lot of disrespect and chronic illness, apparently. Oh, wow. Serena will tell us more about it.
0: Excessive niceness, constantly pleasing others while suppressing your own emotions, may contribute to chronic stress, which can negatively affect long-term health, including the immune system. And women make up around 80% of autoimmune cases, and some experts suggest that social pressures to suppress emotions and prioritize others may play a role.
1: All right, what are your thoughts on this, Matt?
2: I agree. The most important word I ever learned in my adult life was no. Saying no to people if you really don't want to do something, because I used to be the people pleaser, just like, don't cause any waves, just do what people want, be nice, always thinking of others before myself. But you really got to be happy with yourself first and set boundaries so that you can be a happier adult.
1: Serena, thoughts?
0: No, I agree. And I think you can be nice and still have boundaries. And I feel like when I was younger, and I think this is one of my triggers, which I guess is like not great either. But I do think I feel triggered when I do, I guess, feel like when people are taking advantage of me because I'm being nice. And then I don't think I'm nice after that. And because it really does trigger me where I'm like, oh, no.
2: Just flip the switch.
0: Yes.
2: Yeah.
1: Nicasio, mm-hmm. What are you thinking, man?
3: I feel like kind of lately I've been a pushover because.
1: To who?
3: To just, I mean, random people. Like, for example, yesterday, this couple came up to me just to my house, like literally rang the doorbell. And they were like, hey, like, you know, we see that you're knocked off the voting like the voting list. And I was like, okay. And she was like, well, you know, you want to sign up for it again? I was like, not really. I was like, I'm on the phone right now. She's like, well, we just need your signature and we just need your, you know, your address and stuff like that. We want to put you back on because, you know, gas prices are high, blah, blah, blah, blah.
1: Yeah.
3: And so I was like, okay, cool. But then I kind of regretted it afterwards because I was like, dude, now I'm going to be in the system for jury duty and all this.
1: Yeah.
3: And
2: that's why I didn't register to vote.
1: I want to talk to you about my dating podcast. I'm excited about this thing, man. The streams are coming in. You guys are connecting with it.
2: Yeah.
1: I just, and then because here's the thing, man. It's not all happy-go-lucky in the dating world. It sucks out there.
2: Mm-hmm.
1: It is trash. And that's the focal point of the podcast. We'll talk more about Laugh at Love next.

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2: For those of you that have never heard my prom horror story, let me share it with you real quick.
3: Oh, it's the best.
2: It was horrible. I was so excited for prom. I was a sophomore. My date was a senior.
3: Wow.
2: And, you know, I felt good about it. So I went and picked her up in my Ford Mustang. and things were good. I did the whole corsage thing. I'm excited. Like, wow, this is prom. This is high school. This is the big leagues.
3: Did your mom take photos of you guys before the thing?
2: Of course not.
3: Oh, okay.
2: But sorry, you know, it's all good. We pull up and I get out the car and open the door. We start walking up and I'm like, just, you know, excited. And we get to the thing, we check in and get a little name tags. I'm like, wow, this is like the movie She's All That. Like, I'm so excited. And then as soon as we walk into the doors, this like 6'4" basketball player walks up.
4: Hey, shout out.
2: Grabs my date by the arm. They like link arms. He looks at me and says, thanks for bringing her. And walked off.
1: Wow, what a bum.
2: And she didn't say anything. She just happily went with him. And
3: you
2: just
3: called Tino a bum?
1: No, the guy, because he didn't pay for her ticket either. Oh.
2: I completely simped it. I bought the ticket. I took her there. Everything. I was Uber before Uber.
3: And you paid for dinner? Did you guys have dinner first?
2: No, we didn't have dinner first.
4: Oh, okay. After that, did you go to the punch table?
2: To the punch? No, I went home with me. I turned around. I got to my car. I didn't know what to do. I cried. I was so sad.
4: Oh, my God.
2: It was horrible. So dating's been sucking for me for a long time, guys. So I've started a podcast about it. It's called Laugh at Love, where you literally like share your dating horror stories. I find them on TikTok and we break them down and listen to them together. And we just laugh at love because sometimes that's all you can do. Mm-hmm. So wherever you stream your favorite podcast, all you got to do is search for Tino Cochino, Laugh at Love. And the cool thing is they're a quick listen, man. I know some podcasts are like 2-3 hours. This one's quick. This one's about half an hour at most. Maybe 40 minutes if we're getting spicy. but it's dope, man. We got new episodes dropping every single week. So go check out this week's latest or catch up from the beginning because we're only like 5 episodes in. We just started. So go check it out. Again, wherever you stream your favorite podcast, just search for Tino Cochino, Laugh at Love. Coming up next, we're going to talk the benefits of your child co-sleeping. I've never heard that term before. That's just when they sleep in the bed with you, right?
3: Yeah.
1: Yes. Mm-hmm.
2: Get them out, dude. What are y'all doing?
3: Yes.
2: We'll talk about it next.
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0: All right, man. Sino Cochino Radio. Yeah. We're talking to all my parents. All my parents out there. The benefits of your child co-sleeping. Now, if I'm being honest and fully transparent with you, the actual notes that I'm reading for our show today says benefits of your child co-sleeping, head ass.
2: What does that mean?
0: Whose child in this room currently sleeps with them? Nicasio, does your 4-year-old son still
3: mine,
0: sleep?
3: Yes.
0: With you guys?
3: Yes.
0: Serena, yes. Your 6-year-old, you finally got him out, right?
1: They're both put into their beds, and then there's some nights where they both end up in our bed.
0: Matt, your kids are all out of the bed, and they're doing their own thing in their own room.
2: But our cat does co-sleep with us.
0: I get that, but let's focus on
2: what?
0: These kids.
2: You like, get
0: when,
2: that?
0: When you hear Serena say that she has a 4-year... No, he's not 4.
1: How old is six.
0: He's 6. When you hear Serena say that she has a 6-year-old and a 2-year-old in the bed with her and her husband, what do you think? Honest.
2: I think nightmare and lack of sleep and no intimacy between Serena and her husband. It's all bad. Plus, you could squish the 2-year-old.
3: That's true.
2: There's suffocation.
1: I know, Matt.
2: Dangers.
1: You know where your child's sleeping. There's actually another study on that where there's videos where moms just know and they move with them.
2: Okay.
1: But anyways, with my son, he co-slept, like, that's just the way it was. And with my daughter.
0: But he's still co-sleeping.
1: Not every night. It's like I said, he sleeps in his room to start off the night. Some nights he'll wake up and he comes to our room.
2: Bad dream or something.
1: Yeah, but it's not every night. And then with my daughter, though, I did want to put her in her crib. And the reason for that is just because it's a lot to co-sleep. Like, you have to go to sleep with them. You can't get out the bed once they're asleep because they wake up. And it's just a lot. So I wanted a little bit more freedom with my daughter.
4: How do all you guys fit on the twin bed?
1: We have a king.
0: You have a 4-year-old currently.
4: I do.
0: Will he still be in the bed at 6?
4: Probably, yeah.
0: How about 10?
4: I don't know. Probably like 8. I don't know.
2: You're cut off.
4: I just
2: second grade.
4: I like to have him there with me. I don't know. I feel complete.
0: But do you feel like let me ask Matt. Is this a selfish thing? Because instead of teaching the kids
2: that they have a room in their own spot,
0: like their independence, is it them just feeling like they're more so doing it for themselves versus for the kid?
2: Yes, yes, yes. We put our first son in his own crib at 7 weeks.
1: And you're gonna see that's a white thing.
4: Yes.
2: Oh, maybe.
4: You're gonna see how those kids.
0: Now. It's crazy.
4: I know. You're gonna see how those kids are later on in life.
2: That's
4: and you're
2: fine.
4: See how our kids
2: all my
4: are
2: kids
4: loving.
2: Are in gifted. What's your kid doing? Dancing like Elmo.
1: Cordova's actually.
0: Oh my god.
1: Cordova's
0: what
1: actually
0: that
1: going.
0: Mean?
4: Yeah, I know.
1: Cordova is going in gifted now, so it has nothing to do with the sleeping mat.
0: Oh, Serena.
2: So what are the pros,
0: Matt?
2: Did we even get to the story?
1: No, we haven't. But it says the children who experience nighttime safety, which is sleeping with their parents, learn that fear is temporary. Stress has an end point, and calm can be restored.
0: Meanwhile, Dad's like, can we have sex sometimes? Sometimes? God damn it!
2: Yes.
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0: And for adults with type 2 diabetes and known heart disease, Jardiance can lower the risk of cardiovascular death too. Prescription Jardiance Empagliflozin 10 or 25 milligram tablets are used to lower blood sugar along with diet and exercise in adults with type 2 diabetes. Jardiance is not for use to lower blood sugar in people with type 1 diabetes and not for people with type 2 diabetes who have severe kidney disease. 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Both may be fatal. 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
1: Here's Rose with three things you need to know.
2: What's going on, Rose?
3: Baltimore County officials say a Verizon outage is affecting several county call centers, so you may experience long hold times or have trouble reaching staff, even if the phone menu prompts seem to be working properly. Officials say 911 remains available for police, fire, and medical emergencies, but you are encouraged to use online services or visit county offices if you can. Baltimore police are renewing efforts to crack down on illegal dirt bikes and ATVs as summer gets underway. Police say gas stations that knowingly fuel dirt bikes can face fines up to $1,000, and residents are encouraged to report riders and storage locations through a dedicated tip line. And Maryland students will soon have the opportunity to earn a Seal of Civic Excellence on their high school diplomas. So a new state law creates the Maryland Civic Excellence Program, and it recognizes students for civic engagement, civic literacy, and community involvement. Qualifying activities include attending public meetings, learning about local government, and more. The plan is to add this no later than the 27-28 school year. I'm Rose. Those are the three things you need to know for your day on Z104.3.
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3: Good morning. There's just a couple minor issues to watch out for right now. On 95 northbound in Harford County, there's an earlier disabled vehicle after Route 543 near the Chesapeake House that has been moved over to the right shoulder. It's still causing a little delay. And on 95 southbound before White Marsh Boulevard, an earlier accident has also been moved to the right shoulder, but it's still slow in the area. Otherwise, traffic is moving well around the region. No major delays on the Beltway, 895, the tunnels, and the BW Parkway are all looking good. I'm Rose, and that's your traffic on Z104.3.
6: On I-95 southbound, you're going to find it's slow off and on from 152 down to the accident before White Marsh Boulevard. That was moved over to the right shoulder a little while ago, so everything's open. Those delays are gradually easing up, at least for now. Around 695, the Beltway, you will find it heavy from White Marsh Boulevard around to Providence Road, and then from just before 795 down to Route 40. Inner Loop is slow from 795 up to Park Heights Avenue. 83, Harrisburg Expressway and the JFX are moving smoothly so far this morning. That's your traffic up to the minute.
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4: Fred Show is on.
21: It's Wednesday, June 3rd. The Fred Show is on. It's Paulina's birthday.
23: Thank you.
21: It's the Paulina C top in here.
23: Yes, it is. There's plants behind you, Puerto Rican flags.
21: Yeah, I don't know why it's all behind me. Like, I don't know why I'm the backdrop. It's your birthday.
23: I like it there.
21: The casita should be over there because, you know, I know that it brings you back to the time when you and John Hamm were in the casita during Bad Bunny's tour in Puerto Rico.
23: Yeah. I got in the casita. Y'all didn't see me, but I was there.
21: No, that's what you said. Yeah. It reminds you of the time when you were there. So tell me again that you were there.
23: We didn't see me.
21: No, but I did, though. I just said I did, so we got to go with that lie.
23: Yeah. Okay, that's a lie.
21: We're improvising, Pete. We're improvising.
23: My lying game is weak.
21: Yeah. Yeah.
23: I try.
0: That's good, though. I like that you can't lie.
19: She was not in the casita with John Hamm. But don't tell anybody.
0: Don't tell that. Yeah, don't tell that lie.
21: No, I'm sorry. Yeah. Morning, everyone. Wednesday, June 3rd. Hi, Kaylin.
0: Hello.
21: Hi, Jason Brown. Pauline's birthday still.
0: Hey, thank you.
21: Hi, Kiki. I got to do everything in the right order.
20: Good morning.
21: If I don't do things in the right order, my OCD gets all thrown off. And then I don't remember my spiel. Mm-hmm. The same thing with waiting by the phone. If I don't say the whole spiel in the right order, then the whole thing gets messed up. Showbiz Shelly with money next hour. I believe it's $600. Bella Hameen's here on the phone and the text. She, as I walked in this morning, she comes sprinting out of her studio. No word or of anything. And then stands in front of the door with her arms crossed because apparently she was the bouncer for the casita. Yep. But I didn't know the bit.
0: I told her to do that. But I didn't tell her to run. But I was like, I dare you to check Fred's ID. And she was brave and she did it.
21: She did, but I hadn't had a sip of coffee. She gets here a little before me.
0: Yeah.
21: And she has a lot more energy than I do. I think it's just natural. I think it's just within her.
0: Yeah. Oh, yeah. So, like, she's just on vibes.
21: I need a minute. You know, like, I need a minute.
20: Yeah, she almost got bounced.
21: Yeah.
20: Move out of his way, girl. Mm-hmm.
22: Hey, the bouncer getting bounced.
21: I got to take a little sip of coffee. I got to sit down. I got to authenticate.
0: Hey. Mm-hmm.
21: You know I got to authenticate so
0: you
21: I can have access
0: birthday.
21: To all my top secret documents.
0: I'm very serious about birthdays.
21: No, I know.
0: Everyone's got to do their job. She's the bouncer. She took it seriously.
21: New
0: very
21: waiting serious. By the phone is coming up next hour. And then we will address... what can we say? If you listen to Waiting by the Phone on Friday, you should listen to our show at 7:30 Central, 8:30 Eastern, right around there, right in there.
0: Up until then.
21: Don't leave and then come back.
20: Right.
21: Now, that's what I want you to do. I want you to turn the radio off now and then come back in. Just turn it off. Don't even, honestly, just everyone now turn the radio off. Don't even bother with the next hour and a half. There's no purpose whatsoever. Yeah, so listen to the whole thing. I think that was implied. But be sure you're listening loudly at 7:30.
20: Turn it up.
22: Crank it.
21: What part of your vocabulary is turn the radio off? You're supposed to leave it on 24/7.
0: I expect you to listen at that time.
21: Yes, I'm highlighting
0: Not
21: something.
0: Not everyone's as quick as you.
21: Okay, well, I think they got it. But, you're supposed to listen to the Community Access show that is Sunday mornings, guys. I mean, you're supposed to listen to Ryan Seacrest count down the 40 biggest songs in the nation. That's what are you doing?
22: Of the whole week.
23: I put a lot of work into that show. You better listen.
21: Ryan Seacrest counting down the 40 biggest songs in the nation?
23: No, well, that one too. Are you Community Affairs.
21: Are you insisting on that show too?
23: Sissany.
21: God.
23: My girl.
21: Anyway.
23: What's up?
21: Let me get through my spiel. Y'all throw me off, man. Get through my thing. Anyway, Waiting by the Phone, we have a follow-up from the woman from Waiting by the Phone on Friday who was ghosted by the ghost. She has a theory that she wants to share with us, and we haven't decided collectively as a group yet if we're going to indulge in this or not. I think if I know everybody, I think we're likely to indulge in this and then probably like touch the stove and burn ourselves again and then get people all upset with us again.
20: Yeah, why not? I'm down to clown. Let's do it.
21: Okay, good. Headlines, biggest stories of the day, and blogs, and the entertainment report this hour. What are you working on, Kay?
23: Zendaya's mom posted an interesting story on Instagram, and I can't tell if she's throwing shade or not, but it was about the Euphoria series finale.
21: What would you... I mean, I think I know, but 855-591-1035... I think I know what most people would do in this situation, but I guess I want to know how extreme you would get. But this story's gone viral this morning. A mom bought her daughter a used Honda and paid cash for it as a college graduation gift, as it's graduation season. And instead of being grateful, the daughter complained the car wasn't good enough and asked her mother to sell it and buy her a Mercedes instead.
23: Girl.
0: With Honda money?
23: Right.
21: that's the problem?
23: That was my first thought.
21: That's the issue you got, B-Day girl?
23: No.
21: That's the issue?
23: No. Listen, I had a bicycle until I was 16.
21: My parents, if my parents, and my parents were very generous with us, with my sister and I, and I probably had no idea at the time just how generous, and now I do, and I'm very grateful. But,
23: very generous.
21: But they, were you there?
23: No, but I wish I was. Every day I pray. I'm like, I wish I was at friend's house, or take me.
21: I can't, get a sentence out today.
23: I'm excited.
21: It's like, I feel like I'm in church and I'm like, generous. Very generous.
23: You inspired me, bro. She was locked in. That's better than her shopping.
21: You know what I mean? It's like, man, listen at 7:30. Yeah. But listen to the whole thing.
23: Yes. Amen.
21: That's what I feel like I'm being evangelized right now. Jason.
3: Yes. Jason, help. Receive Jacob.
21: Jason, ungrateful.
23: Yes, altar boy, get it, honey. With your whole chest.
21: Kiki.
5: Catch of the spirit.
23: Jason and Kiki, save us.
21: I'm hanging off with your eyes.
5: I know.
21: I'm trying.
5: We're just getting started, baby. We got a long road.
21: I'm trying to fly this damn plane, man.
23: Your safety blankets will just, hold on tight.
5: A long day.
21: I'm trying to fly the plane, man. Anyway, what would you do? What do you think your parents would do? What would you do as parents if you were generous enough to give your child a car free and clear? Here you go. You graduated college. Here is a car new to you that you don't have to pay for, only for your kid to turn around and say, no, I want a better one. So the mom did refuse and then took to social media for advice. Most commenters sided with the mother, saying that the daughter sounded entitled and should appreciate receiving a free car, especially since many graduates don't get one at all. A Honda is considered a reliable, practical vehicle, while a Mercedes would be far more expensive to buy, insure, and maintain. The mother thought that she was giving a generous graduation gift, and she did, but her daughter wanted a luxury car instead. Online, most people felt the daughter was being ungrateful and the mom should stick with the Honda. I think that if that were me, if I had pulled that, the Honda gets sold and I get nothing.
3: Absolutely. Yep. Yes, mm-hmm. That's the correct way.
21: And my parents weren't like gangsta, but like they would have been so upset with me, and rightfully so, mm-hmm. that here you are. Here is a car that you don't have to pay for. Here it is. Not one payment, nothing. And so drive away out of my house and go get a job. And if you want a Mercedes, then here you go. Here's a Honda. I don't know how much this costs, $25,000, $20,000, whatever this car costs, $15,000, doesn't matter. Now you got that. So you want a Mercedes, it's going to cost 2-3 times that much. I got an idea. Drive the Honda to your job and make some money and then buy the car that you can afford when you can afford it. But mm-hmm. here is something to get you started. Right?
3: Absolutely.
21: Is there any other way to see this?
3: Oh, no. She would be walking for the summer in the foreseeable future. She would not have access to my Uber or accounts or anything like that, because at this point, you need to teach your child to be at the least bit grateful for what you've done. And to ask for a Mercedes fresh out of high school, you can't afford to put gas in it. Let me tell you.
23: You're going
3: to
23: crash it.
3: You're going to crash it. You're not going to be able to keep up the maintenance. The oil change is $200. Like, girl, no, absolutely not. She had nothing.
21: I can't imagine. I simply can't imagine. And then it makes me wonder, like, what else has this person pushed back on? And I'm not saying it's the mom's fault, but like, really? Like, that, just to come out of nowhere and be like, nah, Honda's not good enough. I want a Mercedes. Is this the first time this has ever happened, I wonder, with this young lady? Paulina, what would Mama Marta have done? I think you would have ceased to, the car would have ceased to exist, and you would have ceased to exist.
23: Remember when you went,
21: wouldn't have made it to your 30th birthday today, or whatever we're pretending it is.
23: Do you remember when you went on your Poland trip from Visit Poland?
21: I recall. Okay, yeah, I was in Poland about 2 months ago, yeah.
23: I'd be living.
21: Oh, so you would have gotten sent back to the homeland.
23: My mom
3: boarded you?
23: She threatened me so many times.
0: Went on the farm.
23: Yeah, she threatened me, like, that's where I'm going to go, like, if I don't behave or whatever. So if I pulled that on her, yes, it would be like one-way ticket, you know, get my citizenship. Like, it would be that. Like, she did not play with me. She called my grandma so many times on me.
0: Oh, yeah. Mm-hmm.
21: Oh, so your grandma from 7,000 miles away was the disciplinarian?
23: Yes.
21: Oh. She would rain hell on you even though she was 7,000 miles away?
23: Oh, yes. And somehow it worked, though. It worked every time. I was like, I'm not moving to Poland. Like, that's not happening.
21: So
23: I'm not living
21: in trouble, and then Bobschka would get on the phone, and then it would be like, if you don't get right, I'm going to get on LOT Airlines, and in 3 days, I'll be there. Yeah. In 3 days, I'll be there to whoop your butt.
23: Literally, yes. I was so scared of her.
21: Really?
23: I was terrified. Mm-hmm.
21: Yeah, that was kind of like my grandfather, too. Like, if he had to get involved, it was very rare. But he had this, like, very stoic way of... I think this is where I get it from. Like, if he was upset, he didn't yell. He didn't throw anything. He didn't, like, beat me up. He'd just look at me a certain way and tell me he was disappointed. And that was crushing. Like, my mom could scream at me and be like, yeah, blah, blah, and I'd be like, okay, you know, that sucks, but whatever. My grandfather, if she had to call in Fritz, you call him Fritz, and now we, oh, boy, now I done did it. I did. Jason, can you imagine rejecting this level of generosity?
6: So I didn't directly reject my first car, but I almost totaled it like a couple months after I got it.
20: Oh.
6: Just because I was being reckless. And so, oh my gosh, I still remember my mom screaming at me in the middle of the street when she got there. My dad.
21: How are you being reckless? Did you have a street racer face that we didn't know about?
6: Literally. So
21: were you in Too Fast and Furious 18?
6: Honestly, I thought I was. I thought my car could fly, and I took it down this street that had like all these like crazy unpaved potholes, and so the car just went flying, and like the hubcap ended up in someone's front yard, like my engine was like off, like it was nuts, like absolutely
21: your engine came off,
6: yeah, like it was like hanging and like
23: that's
6: like hitting the ground, like it was nuts, like I destroyed my Ford Focus. And
21: were they able to fix it? They have to buy you a new one.
6: No, they ended up being able to fix it. It wasn't completely totaled. But for the whole summer, I had to drive a 1994 Ford Explorer with no air. And my dad's like, between the gas money, you're going to spend your entire little paycheck you're making at Jewel pushing carts on gas. And you're not going to have any air. You'll be sweating your butt. And you're not going to have any air. You'll be sweating your butt off all summer. That is enough, you know, torture for you for doing that. And I felt so bad like afterwards. So it did teach me. But yeah, that was not a good experience.
21: Maybe that should be the topic. One of these days is, how did your parents teach you a lesson? It's like you have to drive a car with no AC all summer.
6: Awful.
21: Because you'd messed up your car.
6: Yeah, it was awful.
21: Mm-hmm. Wow. Jace, I didn't know you were such a rebel. Yeah.

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Z1043, Baltimore's number one hit music station. So there's something I was reading about. I'll tell you in a few minutes with the quote of the day, but you'll make new friends and appear likable and trustworthy if you keep this hidden from them.

0: makes you obviously more focused, more trustworthy. Leaving your phone out on a table, even if never using it, makes others more timid because they fear you're soon going to be distracted. I take your phone. I take it. I move it. I put it over there. I just pick it up, move it away. I just, as I'm picking up, I say, you don't mind if I move your phone off the table.
1: Yeah.

0: grain of salt.
1: That one's for Sisney, who has to say, I was right. Scorekeeper.
0: I will say I'm wrong when I'm wrong.
1: But you obviously want everybody to say, oh, yes, you're right.
0: Yeah.
1: If I were your husband, I would just say you're right. I wouldn't even argue with you.
0: Tell him that.
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1: What will the song of summer be? Let's get into that. What will it be this summer, the biggest one? We'll tell you who's in the running next.
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0: It is Z1043, Baltimore's number one hit music station. What's our objective today? What's our goal? Our goal today? Be on time. Be on time. Just do that. Make that your thing today.
1: It's a good
0: be
1: one.
0: Be on time, right?
1: Yeah.
0: Yesterday, it was about me listening more and trying not to interrupt. Today, if you are listening, try to be on time.

0: 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Have you heard about the high-speed buses? Sisley was doing research on this.
1: Mm-hmm.
0: Buses that will go 140 miles per hour, possibly.
1: Are we ready for these?
0: Well, let's think about a bus moving that fast. How's a bus stop moving that fast? Hang on.
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0: You're on air with Ryan Seacrest on Z104.3. High-speed buses. So the buses would go up to 140 miles per hour, dedicated lanes, right?
1: Right. But honestly, my first thought was, is it actually safe? 140 miles per hour on a bus.
0: That's not for me.
1: No, I don't. Right?
0: Look, bus drivers have a good job. I mean, they're getting people to work. They're getting people to school. Like, it's an important job. My Uber drivers, they have an important job. Mm-hmm. But I don't know y'all. And you're going 140 miles per hour on a bus? How do you stop?
1: Yay.
0: How do you stop that bus?
1: Are there bathroom breaks? And if you hit a bump, is it like, woo?
0: Yeah, what do you do on a bump? I hope they make the lane smooth at that speed. I don't know. Buses, to me, are not... Just look at a bus.
1: Right.
0: Because that's not meant to go that fast. I think it's meant to swerve into the other lane.
1: What's between a bus and a train? A train is on rails? I don't even think the bus went this fast in the movie Speed. Like,
0: no, but you saw that ended. Yeah. And the second one.
1: Yeah.
0: I don't know. 140 miles per hour is not for a bus for me.
1: I agree with you. I need to see more. I need to see more tests.
0: Coming up, what is the difference between a bus and a rail?
2: Wow.
0: Coming up next, these priceless moments are what I live for.
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All right, so are you a buzzkill if you want your own space or just grown up? Celine is on the line, headed off to a bachelorette party and getting a lot of flack for booking her own room. I guess they all want to stay together to share the cost, but apparently they're upset with her. Been in this situation before? We'll talk to her next.

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1: Tanya, let's get to this trending report you were telling me about briefly. 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
1: Yeah.
2: When it comes like to weddings.
1: I think this is the backlash to the splash. 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
2: Yes.
0: The question is, are chic courthouse weddings before the big weekend ceremony the new thing? Dua Lipa in the news about this. My thought is, I think that because we live in this oversharing culture, that doing things quietly, on the down low, subtly, low-key, is the new cool.
2: So I'm curious because, okay, so obviously we saw Dua Lipa and Callum, they got married at the courthouse this past weekend.
0: Callum Turner.
2: Mm-hmm. We saw photos, there was, you know, they had an intimate group there, okay? So we saw these photos. These were everywhere.
0: Yeah.
2: But there is going to be a big weekend. I think I heard it's a 3-day celebration in Sicily for their actual wedding festivities. So I'm curious if

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0: 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All right, Sisney, there's a story that has gone viral.
1: Yes, I'm obsessed with this story.
0: But I'm depressed that this has gone viral because it doesn't really happen. This kind of politeness and these manners are not so often seen.
1: Right.
0: It depresses me.
1: Exactly. I can see that side of it as well.
0: Yeah, it's so rare that someone's this kind that people are shocked. That's the problem. We'll get into it next.

0: Thank you for being with us on Z1043, Baltimore's number one hit music station. Now, let's get to the story that's gone viral. There's a guy, this is a dude who was really kind, looking after someone's daughter, who was having maybe a little bit too much fun one night, all caught on a Ring camera, right? Do tell.
1: Okay, so this actually does restore my faith in humanity a little bit. So a woman shared her Ring camera footage after a young man named Ronnie brought her drunk daughter home safely. So in the video, you see the daughter stumbling up like the porch, and he's kind of behind her. And the daughter looks into the Ring camera, and she goes, sorry, mommy, something like that, and then like walks into the house. And then he's about to turn around and leave, but then he just turns back to the Ring camera and says this.
2: Hi, my name is Ronnie. I am sober. I drove her home. My girlfriend's in the car.
0: Okay, hold. How do we know his girlfriend's in the car?
1: Okay.
0: He may bring this girl back after a big night out.
1: Right. I'm sure they're friends. Like, you know, they have to know each other if she gave him a, or he gave her a ride. But yes, he says, my name is Ronnie. I'm sober. I drove her home. My girlfriend's in the car. And the internet is obsessed with him. They think that this is we need more Ronnies in our life like this.
0: I don't want this to be so rare, and I don't want to be so cynical about it. So, Ronnie, good on you. We'll celebrate.

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0: shape.
1: Love Island season is officially here, and it's E104.3. Did you see this one contestant, Sean, got called out by his town mayor because he quit being a cop to go find love? How dare the mayor hate on him for this?

0: jumping in here real quick to talk about things that you have to have when you travel, because we saw on Bailin' Out Loud had to travel with her emotional support ranch dressing. Correct. Because she didn't want to have the bad ranch or no ranch. So she put them into travel size.
1: Which, brilliant.
0: I always have to have my snuggler pillow when I sleep. Yep. I hug like my body pillow.
1: Oh, you do.
0: And I'm not going to lie. It's a pretty gross pillow, but so was the plane. So
1: I just want you to like picture Elizabeth and me like laying down flat in her bed. And there's a legitimate pillow that yeah. she's like cuddling on her chest.
0: Because what else do I do with my arms before I fall asleep? Like, they have nowhere to go.
1: Just leave them there.

0: is Bethany. Zach is in here because we're talking about things that we bring everywhere, no matter what. Like, he always travels with this giant fan.
1: My fan and my face mask.
2: I always bring a guitar pick with me because I'm a musician.
1: Do you ever use it as a toothpick?
0: What?
2: You know, I've never met anybody that... No.
1: If you have something stuck in your teeth and you have a guitar pick, that seems like the easiest solution.
0: It's too big.
1: I don't know. I think you could dig it out.
2: I could see why that would happen.
1: Multi-purpose use.
0: Hopefully the next person has something more interesting. What do you travel with, no matter what?
3: This water bottle. Yes, other people bring theirs places too, but mine is special because I've had it since I was a little kid. So it gives me like this comfort feeling whenever I drink out of it.
1: My sister-in-law calls it her emotional support water bottle.
3: It's more like my best friend. That's what I call it.
0: Oh my God, worse.
1: I think that's worse.
3: Oh, come on.
0: What does this bottle look like? And also, I take my worst water bottles on flights because I lose them every time.
1: Yeah.
3: It's been with me now for

0: for about 15 years. It's old, but it has a lot of stickers on it. Like, it's definitely worn, but I love it. It has so much personality.
1: How often do you wash it?
0: Not enough, honestly.
1: Girl, I knew that was going to be the answer, too.
2: Me neither. I have a couple shades of lipstick on my mouthpiece right now. It's fine.

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But hey, it's Z104.3. Let me get you the brand new one, Ariana Grande. Hate That I Made You Love Me.

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believe they haven't found Nancy Guthrie yet. Oh, just so sad. It's Z104.3. And the officials are like, well, she was probably targeted for money, thinking that she was rich. 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Are you finding out any real info?

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It's on the iHeart app. Search for The Fred Show. We did not expect that one. We've never heard it before either. Trips to our iHeart Radio Music Festival. Got them tomorrow morning on The Fred Show. Waiting by the Phone. Why did somebody get ghosted? The Throwback Throwdown. Name That Soon Battle. 650 with Showbiz Shelley in the showdown. 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

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Her grandparents, by the way, 102 years old. 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

It's Z104.3. It is such a beautiful day in Baltimore right now. All right, so I do have Shakira tickets to give away right around 4:30 today. So listen to get your hook up on those tickets. Here's Ariana Grande now and Breathe In. It's Wednesday.

So Zara Larsson's going to be at the iHeartRadio Music Festival in Vegas. BTS, Benson Boone, and so many more great artists are going to be there. You can win your way in today. Coming up at 6 o'clock, your next chance to win. It's Bruno Mars, I Just Might on Z1043.

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We've never heard it before either. 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Got them tomorrow morning on The Fred Show. 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Why Did Somebody Get Ghosted? 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I'm young.

Z1043. How would you like to win $2,500 to go anywhere you want to in America? 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

Z104.3, I have tickets to go check out Alex Warren. Two songs from right now. You can win those. Survey of 90% of Gen Z workers say social media leads to workplace consequences. 90% feels negative workplace consequences because of something they posted online. They avoid posting about their real opinions, too, because they don't want to get in trouble. Some of them don't even post at all anymore. This makes a lot of sense. It's Tama Impala, Jenny Dracula on Z104.3. I'm scared to post some stuff, too, to be honest with you.

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Let's get you these tickets to go see Alex Warren if you're caller 14 right now to go to Meriwether Post Pavilion, 844-410-1043. I'll hook you up with those tickets. Olivia Rodrigo, Drop Dead, is on right now as her new album is dropping next Friday, actually.

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This weather is like insane today. I just feel like, you know, I don't know, be like drinking an orange crush, like, and stare at the water. Like, I want to be in Ocean City right now, baby.

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Now I'm watching Off Campus. Episode 2 I'm on right now. I know I need to catch up fast. You guys already passed me. Amazon Prime, number one show right now. It's Z104.3. Here's Alex Warren and Fever Dream.

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4: Sunny skies and temperatures in the low 80s for the rest of this Wednesday afternoon. For tonight, clear skies and lows around 60. For Thursday, sunshine and highs in the upper 80s. For Friday, mostly sunny skies and highs will actually go up in the lower 90s.
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Why Did Somebody Get Ghosted? 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
23: 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Duke's, it's got twang.
24: Sunny skies and temperatures in the lower 80s for the rest of this Wednesday afternoon. For tonight, clear skies and lows around 60. For Thursday, sunshine and highs in the upper 80s. For Friday, mostly sunny skies and highs will actually go up in the lower 90s.

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1: Whoa.
2: We were filming Anchorman. Clearly, I was the idiot. Thank God he didn't listen to me, right?
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0: It's C-104-3. Could you cheat on your man if he would never find out? Would you do it?
1: You know, it's a funny thing. If you really, really love somebody, then you really don't want to do that. But if you know or really fairly certain that they're messing around, you, why not?

If you missed the Waiting by the Phone follow-up from last week, you've got to hear it. It's on the iHeart app. Search for The Fred Show. We did not expect that one. We've never heard it before either. Trips to our iHeart Radio Music Festival. Got them tomorrow morning on The Fred Show. Waiting by the Phone. Why Did Somebody Get Ghosted? The Throwback Throwdown. Name That Soon Battle. 6:50 with Showbiz Shelley in The Showdown. 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

Have you heard about the Love Island Glow Up Challenge? So basically, during the beginning of the show, you commit yourself to the gym, meal prepping, organizing your room or closet, or sticking to skincare routine, or picking up like a new hobby. People are using this as a show's timeline to motivate them and create their own summer glow up. I love this idea. It's Z104.3. EJ is coming up next, by the way.